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Ordinary Alex Warren. Well, sometimes burned bridges can be rebuilt. Lindsey Buckingham saying he and Stevie Nicks are talking all the time now after, well, you know what happened in Fleetwood Mac. They're working on a documentary. And Lindsey has said that he's looking back on the past has helped him move forward, kind of put things in perspective, especially the rocky relationship.

0: relationship with Stevie Nicks. He said that other members of the Iconic Rock group have found that the collective work on the documentary is a very healing process. It's looking back at a time when you were younger and having a little bit more perspective because of how things were left in 2019. He said he's in a very, very good place for all of the wrong reasons.
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3: This is Gavin Renfrew at the WPMB weather forecast for today. It's a 40% chance of showers and thunderstorms mainly after 4 p.m. Partly sunny at the high near 90. Tonight, a 40% chance of showers and thunderstorms mainly before 1 a.m. Partly cloudy, the low around 71. Monday, mostly sunny, the high near 84. Monday night, mostly clear, the low around 64. Tuesday, sunny at the high near 86. Tuesday night, a chance of showers and thunderstorms between 1 a.m. and 4 a.m. Partly cloudy with a low around 69. Wednesday, a chance of showers and thunderstorms possible after 7 a.m. Partly sunny at the high near 85. Wednesday night, a 40% chance of showers and thunderstorms partly cloudy with a low around 65. And that's like your WPMB weather forecast for today.
4: 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The Jamaican Cowboy performs from 2 to 4 p.m. Bingo will be from 3 to 5. Backroom Boogie from 6 to 9. And Confederate Railroad will hit the stage at 9:30 Saturday night. 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

0: Dreams Fleetwood Mac. The FDA has a good update on the diarrhea lettuce running around the country, at least connected to one company. The FDA has shared positive news about Taylor Farms. The iceberg lettuce that was distributed to restaurants and retailers across several states was identified as a source of parts of the diarrhea lettuce outbreak. They say they've kind of clamped down on Taylor Farms, and all of those products have been removed from shelves. So at least on that front, you shouldn't be worried.
1: Here's the deal. The government is over $38 trillion in debt, which means the IRS isn't slowing down. And the tax code is complex and unforgiving. So it's not surprising if you're one of the millions of Americans that owe back taxes to the IRS. 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
7: 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The Lemon Brothers from 7 to 10 on Friday. 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

0: Hit me with your best shot, Pat Benatar. Usually when the country's president comes through town, it's a big deal. But in Russia, everybody has to hide. Hi, it's Bill. Recently, Vladimir Putin's motorcade was going through Novosibirsk, and everybody was told to get off the street, stay inside. In fact, stay away from the windows and don't even look. What? There is so much security paranoia around Vladimir Putin right now that even when he's traveling inside of Russia, they let residents know they're not supposed to come out and wave at the motorcade or do anything else to the motorcade. In fact, stay away from the windows, stay off the streets, don't even bother peeking.
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5: This is Gavin for the WPMB weather forecast for today. It's a 40% chance of showers and thunderstorms mainly after 4 p.m. Partly sunny at the high near 90. Tonight, a 40% chance of showers and thunderstorms mainly before 1 a.m. Partly cloudy with a low around 71. Monday, mostly sunny at the high near 80.

64. Monday night, mostly clear with a low around 64. Tuesday, sunny at the high near 86. Tuesday night, a chance of showers and thunderstorms between 1 a.m. and 4 a.m. Partly cloudy with a low around 69. Wednesday, a chance of showers and thunderstorms possible after 7 a.m. Partly sunny at the high near 85. Wednesday night, a 40% chance of showers and thunderstorms, partly cloudy, low around 65. And that's like your WPMB weather forecast for today.

0: Breathe Faith Hill. It's almost officially pumpkin spice season. I know the products are showing up on the shelves, but until Starbucks starts serving the lattes, I don't think it's official. And when is Starbucks serving the pumpkin spice lattes? It's starting Tuesday, August 25th. They've got some new products as well. There's a pumpkin spice chai tea, an iced pumpkin cream shaken espresso, iced pumpkin cream matcha, a pumpkin cream cold brew does return along with their pumpkin cream chai, their spice frappuccino, and their crunch oat milk latte are all returning drinks. My mom went out and she was kind of getting into the season and decided to buy some of the, you know, adults, you know, nutrition shakes. She chose pumpkin spice. She said it's not very good. That's why I'm not telling you the name, because I don't want to like shout them out. But she said, oh, that's not very good. Probably shouldn't have chosen that one.
1: Here's the deal. The government is over $38 trillion in debt, which means the IRS isn't slowing down. And the tax code is complex and unforgiving. 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
9: 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Coming up on Friday at Charter's Patio in downtown Vandalia, they will have Short Mist performing from 11:30 to 1. 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Matt Poss from 5 to 7 on Friday. The Lemon Brothers from 7 to 10 on Friday. And Saturday, they will have the Jamaican Cowboy from 2 to 4, Backroad Boogie from 6 to 9, and then Confederate Railroad at 9:30. 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
5: This is Gavin Renfrew, the WPMB weather forecast for today. It's a 40% chance of showers and thunderstorms mainly after 4 p.m. Partly sunny at the high near 90. Tonight, a 40% chance of showers and thunderstorms mainly before 1 a.m. Partly cloudy, the low around 71. Monday, mostly sunny, the high near 84. Monday night, mostly clear, the low around 64. Tuesday, sunny at the high near 86. Tuesday night, a chance of showers and thunderstorms between 1 a.m. and 4 a.m. Partly cloudy with a low around 69. Wednesday, a chance of showers and thunderstorms possible after 7 a.m. Partly sunny at the high near 85. Wednesday night, a 40% chance of showers and thunderstorms, partly cloudy, low around 65. And that's like your WPMB weather forecast for today.

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0: Because of you, Kelly Clarkson. Her daytime talk show ending after 7 years, a little sooner than expected. Last episode is the end of this month. She recently revealed she's stepping away because Brendan Blackstock, her ex and the father of her children, died of cancer in August of last year. The family dynamic has changed, and she needs to be there for the kids.
1: Here's the deal. The government is over $38 trillion in debt, which means the IRS isn't slowing down. And the tax code is complex and unforgiving. So it's not surprising if you're one of the millions of Americans that owe back taxes to the IRS. 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
9: 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Coming up on Friday at Charter's Patio in downtown Vandalia, they will have Short Mist performing from 11:30 to 1. 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Matt Poss from 5 to 7 on Friday. The Lemon Brothers from 7 to 10 on Friday. And Saturday, they will have the Jamaican Cowboy from 2 to 4, Backroad Boogie from 6 to 9, and then Confederate Railroad at 9:30. 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

0: If free is your favorite price point, then you found the right music station. Because we won't charge you 1 cent. And it's not because pennies are no longer a thing.
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0: Want to know what love is, Foreigner? A man who pledged to be a bodybuilder by only taking steroids, not working out at all, and drinking a lot of beer, finally entered his first bodybuilding competition and finished last. Kind of appropriate. Now, the guy went viral after he started Booze Bag Fitness, famously just taking anabolic steroids and doing nothing else and pledging to be able to win a bodybuilding competition. Well, he finally entered one and he finished dead last, in part because of the drinking. He admits that between events he went out and had a few. His tolerance had dropped a little bit because he'd been cutting back, getting ready for the event. And he got a little drunk and forgot to show up for one of the judging events. Yes. So the guy taking steroids and drank a lot, drank too much and missed part of the competition and finished last. Ta-da.
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1: This is Gavin Renfrew with the WPMB weather forecast for today. It's a 40% chance of showers and thunderstorms mainly after 4 p.m. Partly sunny at the high near 90. Tonight, a 40% chance of showers and thunderstorms mainly before 1 a.m. Partly cloudy with a low around 71. Monday, mostly sunny at the high near 84. Monday night, mostly clear with a low around 64. Tuesday, sunny at the high near 86. Tuesday night, a chance of showers and thunderstorms between 1 a.m. and 4 a.m. Partly cloudy with a low around 69. Wednesday, a chance of showers and thunderstorms possible after 7 a.m. Partly sunny at the high near 85. Wednesday night, a 40% chance of showers and thunderstorms partly cloudy with a low around 65. And that's like your WPMB weather forecast for today.

0: Sunglasses at night, Corey Hart. I always got to have two pairs of sunglasses. I've got one that have the really good lenses in them that I take care of. And then I've always got that disposable set that bounces around with me because I break them or lose them all the time. I can't lose the good ones, though those only come out when I really, really have to see. If I'm just trying to block the light, I go with the cheapos because, again, I break them all the time.
1: Here's the deal. The government is over $38 trillion in debt, which means the IRS isn't slowing down. And the tax code is complex and unforgiving. 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
8: 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Matt Poss from 5 to 7 on Friday. The Lemon Brothers from 7 to 10 on Friday. And Saturday, they will have the Jamaican Cowboy from 2 to 4, Backroad Boogie from 6 to 9, and then Confederate Railroad at 9:30. 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

0: Eyes closed, Ed Sheeran. FDA recalling 38 million eggs. Salmonella risk. Hi, it's Bill. This is less than a month after 19 million eggs voluntarily recalled by Midwest Poultry Services. They're the subject of this recall as well. It covers white shell and brown cage-free eggs. And they were sold from Texas, Arkansas, Louisiana, New Mexico, Mississippi, a bunch of small retailers and Kroger brands. So, you know, the friends and family in the area especially, let them know and be careful. You're looking for codes P1950, okay, P1950 or 0840962, 0840962. You can find more information online. Yeah, 38 million eggs recalled because risk of salmonella.
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4: This is Gavin Renfrew with the WPMB weather forecast for today. It's a 40% chance of showers and thunderstorms mainly after 4 p.m. Partly sunny at the high near 90. Tonight, a 40% chance of showers and thunderstorms mainly before 1 a.m. Partly cloudy, the low around 71. Monday, mostly sunny at the high near 84. Monday night, mostly clear, the low around 64. Tuesday, sunny at the high near 86. Tuesday night, a chance of showers and thunderstorms between 1 a.m. and 4 a.m. Partly cloudy with a low around 69. Wednesday, a chance of showers and thunderstorms possible after 7 a.m. Partly sunny at the high near 85. Wednesday night, a 40% chance of showers and thunderstorms partly cloudy with a low around 65. And that's like your WPMB weather forecast for today.

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0: Only Want to Be With You, Hootie and the Blowfish. Courtney Love says her new album with the band Hole is dropping, and she almost died in 2019 after moving to London. And she's the wife of Kurt Cobain, and said after she moved to London, her body just kind of exploded. She said doctors didn't really have an explanation, but she all of a sudden had a cascading series of problems that they were afraid was going to take her life. She said everything's doing well now, but it was really scary.
1: Here's the deal. The government is over $38 trillion in debt, which means the IRS isn't slowing down. And the tax code is complex and unforgiving. 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
8: 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Matt Poss from 5 to 7 on Friday. The Lemon Brothers from 7 to 10 on Friday. And Saturday, they will have the Jamaican Cowboy from 2 to 4, Backroad Boogie from 6 to 9, and then Confederate Railroad at 9:30. 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

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How are you? I'm John Laurenti. Welcome. Hope you had a fantastic weekend. Yeah, we got to get back into the weekday grind. 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
4: This is Gavin Renfro with the WPMB weather forecast for today. It's mostly sunny at the high near 84. Tonight, mostly clear with a low around 64. Tuesday, sunny at the high near 86. Tuesday night, a chance of showers and thunderstorms between 1 a.m. and 4 a.m. with a low around 69. Wednesday, chance of showers with thunderstorms possible up to 7 a.m. partly sunny at the high near 85. Wednesday night, a 40% chance of showers and thunderstorms partly cloudy, low around 65. Thursday, a 20% chance of showers and thunderstorms after 1 p.m. mostly sunny at the high near 81.
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6: It's time for the 51st annual St. Peter Prairie Days, coming up Friday and Saturday at St. Peter City Park. 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The Jamaican Cowboy performs from 2 to 4 p.m. Bingo will be from 3 to 5. Backbone Boogie from 6 to 9. And Confederate Railroad will hit the stage at 9:30 Saturday night. 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

Ella Langley says she may never recover from seeing Matthew McConaughey and Jimmy Fallon perform this song, Choosing Texas, on The Tonight Show the other night. I think that's a great honor. Enjoy it. I love this song.

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0: Have you ever had a luxury letdown? 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

0: Bruno Mars and Lady Gaga, Die With a Smile. 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
1: It's the 51st annual St. Peter Prairie Days coming up this Friday and Saturday. 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

0: they ruin my day. If I walk through security with a bottle of liquid and they find it, they throw it in the trash and let me through. Here's something so dangerous that you can't take on an airplane, yet so safe that officers will throw it in the trash next to them. The liquid rule was introduced in 2006 after a plot involving liquid explosives. But many airports are now dropping the restriction as a new scanner technology rolls out. Now, we're all hoping that someday your shampoo can finally travel stress-free.
1: 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The government is over $38 trillion in debt, which means the IRS isn't slowing down. And the tax code is complex and unforgiving. 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
5: This again, Renfro, the WPMB weather forecast for today. It's mostly sunny at the high near 84. Tonight, mostly clear with a low around 64. Tuesday, sunny at the high near 86. Tuesday night, a chance of showers and thunderstorms between 1 a.m. and 4 a.m. with a low around 69. Wednesday, chance of showers with thunderstorms possible after 7 a.m. partly sunny at the high near 85. Wednesday night, a 40% chance of showers and thunderstorms partly cloudy with a low around 65. Thursday, a 20% chance of showers and thunderstorms after 1 p.m., mostly sunny at the high near 81.
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7: It's time for the 51st annual St. Peter Prairie Days, coming up Friday and Saturday at St. Peter City Park. 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The Jamaican Cowboy performs from 2 to 4 p.m. Bingo will be from 3 to 5. Backroom Boogie from 6 to 9. And Confederate Railroad will hit the stage at 9:30 Saturday night. 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

Has it ever been so hot inside your car that your skin was burned by the belt buckle? It's happening to people that own some Mercedes-Benzes. I'll tell you more in less than 7 minutes. Right now, it's Shaboozey

3 to the 4. When it's last call and they kick us out the door. It's getting kind of late, but the ladies want some more. Oh, my good Lord. Tell them drink some.

0: With it being summertime, has it ever been so hot inside your car that your skin was burned by the belt buckle? Well, two drivers of Mercedes-AMG cars have filed a class action lawsuit against the company because they got second-degree burns from the AMG logo on their driver's seat. Now, they argue that the front seats of certain AMG models have a design defect where the raised metallic AMG logo is reasonably expected to come in contact with the driver's upper back, neck, and shoulder. So if your skin is exposed, leaning against that logo can brand your skin. They want Mercedes to compensate them for any medical expenses, pain, suffering, and emotional distress. We'll see how that turns out. Good luck.
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8: 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The Lemon Brothers from 7 to 10 on Friday. And Saturday, they will have the Jamaican Cowboy from 2 to 4, Backroad Boogie from 6 to 9, and then Confederate Railroad at 9:30. 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
1: It's the 51st annual St. Peter Prairie Days coming up this Friday and Saturday. 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

0: Olivia Dean and Man I Need. Have you ever joked with your best friend about buying a house and raising your families together? Well, for some people, that idea is becoming real. There's a growing number of millennials that are embracing platonic co-parenting. As a matter of fact, in some cases, the single parents who have split from their spouses are moving in together and raising their kids under one roof. If it's all moms instead of a commune, they're calling it a mom-une.
1: 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The government is over $38 trillion in debt, which means the IRS isn't slowing down. And the tax code is complex and unforgiving. So it's not surprising if you're one of the millions of Americans that owe back taxes to the IRS. 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
5: This is Gavin Renfro with the WPMB weather forecast for today. It's mostly sunny at the high near 84. Tonight, mostly clear with a low around 64. Tuesday, sunny at the high near 86. Tuesday night, a chance of showers and thunderstorms between 1 a.m. and 4 a.m. with a low around 69. Wednesday, chance of showers with thunderstorms possible after 7 a.m. partly sunny at the high near 85. Wednesday night, a 40% chance of showers and thunderstorms partly cloudy with a low around 65. Thursday, a 20% chance of showers and thunderstorms after 1 p.m., mostly sunny at the high near 81.
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A fifth grader got arrested for refusing a back-to-school photo. Wait until you hear what his mom did. I'll tell you all about it in less than 8 minutes. Right now, it's Taylor Swift with Opalite.

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0: I'm John Laurenti, and it is getting ready for back-to-school season, and a mother in Colorado wanted to take a photo of her son Colton on his first day of fifth grade, but he was throwing a fit and refused. So what did she do? She saw a cop on the way to school, told him about the situation, and the officer turned on his lights and arrested Colton. He even put him in handcuffs and informed him that refusing your mom a first day of school picture is, in fact, against the law. Of course, they're being playful, and he won't actually be taken to jail. But his mother said that she did get awesome back-to-school photos of Colton being arrested. That's a story that they will share for years and years to come.
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8: It's time for your community calendar on WKRV and WPMB. 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

0: Shaboozy and good news. You know the dog that played Toto in The Wizard of Oz was paid $125 a week? That was more money than any of the human actors who played Munchkins. By the way, that's almost $3,000 in today's money. Just for being a dog.
1: It's the 51st annual St. Peter Prairie Days coming up this Friday and Saturday. On Friday, it will be Food Truck Friday at 5 p.m. and the beer garden opens at that time. Matt Poss Band will perform from 5 to 7 p.m. Sand Volleyball Tournament will get underway. And then from 7 to 10 p.m. on Friday will be the Lemon Brothers. 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

0: Back in 2020, Brad Pitt was publicly thanking Bradley Cooper for helping him get sober. Fast forward to August of 2026, and Brad is drinking again. In the new Esquire magazine, he says, quote, "I was sober for 7 years, and then I got back off the wagon in a more restrained manner. I got overconfident a couple of times, went, yep, nope, not good for me, not in big quantities." He went on to say that he can have a few glasses of wine. "I can't have a lot. I have to be professional about it." And if you remember, he and his ex-wife, Angelina Jolie, own a rosé called Miraval, which she is trying to sell.
1: Here's the deal. The government is over $38 trillion in debt, which means the IRS isn't slowing down. And the tax code is complex and unforgiving. So it's not surprising if you're one of the millions of Americans that owe back taxes to the IRS. 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
5: This is Gavin Renfro with the WPMB weather forecast for today. It's mostly sunny at the high near 84. Tonight, mostly clear with a low around 64. Tuesday, sunny at the high near 86. Tuesday night, a chance of showers and thunderstorms between 1 a.m. and 4 a.m. with a low around 69. Wednesday, chance of showers with thunderstorms possible up to 7 a.m. partly sunny at the high near 85. Wednesday night, a 40% chance of showers and thunderstorms partly cloudy with a low around 65. Thursday, 20% chance of showers and thunderstorms after 1 p.m., mostly sunny at the high near 81.
6: And that's the WPMB weather forecast for today.

How many times do you use a bath towel before washing it? I'll tell you what everyone else said in less than 7 minutes. Right now, it's Benson Boone, and sorry, I'm here for someone else.

0: Lauren Daigle and You Say. I'm John Laurenti. Here's a serious question for you, and I want you to think about it. How many times do you typically use a bath towel before washing it? Well, the number one answer overall was 2 to 3 times. Almost half of the people agreed with that. A minimal amount of people say they won't wash their towel until 5 or 6 uses. Another group said they won't throw it in the washer until 7 or more times. And there were another group of people that said they wash it after every use. That's a little bit much, but I say the 3 to 5 range is good.
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1: It's the 51st annual St. Peter Prairie Days coming up this Friday and Saturday. 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

Superstank with The Reason. Coming up, got some Huntricks for you. Coming up after Huntricks, I'm going to talk to you about who's the dining manager in your home. Every family has one. I'll give you the rundown. Right now, it's Alana Miles, Black Velvet.

0: 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After all, these are your favorite songs, right? Don't worry, we'll keep them coming. Because we got you covered.
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0: on Tricks with Golden. If you're a parent of teenagers, one of the best things you can do is save time, like getting your kids involved in the meals operation. All families have a default dining manager who handles meal planning, shopping, and cooking. And it's a massive job that doesn't get full appreciation it deserves, even if you're thanked at the table. The dining manager, usually the mom or the dad, spends about 2 hours every day on meal-related tasks. And this is how it breaks down. Deciding what to make, 18 minutes. Creating the grocery list, 19 minutes. Shopping for ingredients, about a half hour. Prepping and cooking the meal, another half hour. Cleaning up, 22 minutes. And the dining manager can delegate. So get the kids to help out.
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5: This again, Renfro, the WPMB weather forecast for today. It's mostly sunny at the high near 84. Tonight, mostly clear with a low around 64. Tuesday, sunny at the high near 86. Tuesday night, a chance of showers and thunderstorms between 1 a.m. and 4 a.m. with a low around 69. Wednesday, chance of showers with thunderstorms possible after 7 a.m. partly sunny at the high near 85. Wednesday night, a 40% chance of showers and thunderstorms partly cloudy with a low around 65. Thursday, a 20% chance of showers and thunderstorms after 1 p.m., mostly sunny at the high near 81.
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People are debating what will become today's asbestos. I'll tell you what some people are saying after we hear from Shawn Mendes. Right now, Bruno Mars and Risk It All.

0: Seems like everything's getting more expensive. 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

0: Shawn Mendes and Camila Cabello with Senorita. You know, people online have been debating about what things from modern times might end up becoming today's asbestos. If you've been watching TV, you see those ads for mesothelioma, those law firms. Well, when you're looking back decades from now, these are the top responses that were online. Energy drinks, spray foam insulation, all the lint that disperses into the air when you clear out the dryer lint trap, scented air fresheners and laundry scent boosters, polyester clothing due to the microplastics pollution, and number one, microplastics, although there already is concern over those.
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Hozier and Too Sweet. That does it for me. I'm John Laurenti, just about to head out the door. As always, I will leave you with this. Surgeons who play video games at least 3 hours a week perform a quarter faster and make a third fewer errors. Good to know. Have a good one.

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0: big 80s moment there from Starship, and nothing's going to stop us now. Hey there, this is MJ hanging out with you. Got some Train and T.O. Cruise coming up, but first, here's Alex Warren and Ordinary.
1: They say the holy water's watered down, and this town's lost its faith. Our colors will fade.

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0: There's Train, and that is Drops of Jupiter. So I don't know if this says more about the internet or the economy, but apparently we've actually reached that point where people are putting a price on drinking their partner's bathwater. I know, right? Sorry, it's early, and that is kind of gross. But an online poll asked if you would actually drink a litre of your significant other's bathwater for $1,000. And more than 8 out of 10 people said, oh, yeah, absolutely. Guys, like, we used to have dignity. Then I guess groceries and gas got expensive, so there are, you know, just one of those things. But there are some rules, though. Like, your partner showers first, so they're technically clean when they soak in that warm water for 20 minutes. But, yeah, you're still kind of drinking bathwater broth, which is, yeah. People had a lot of questions, as well as you would expect. One person asked if they could actually refrigerate it first, which apparently is allowed. Another asked if they could drink it throughout the day instead of chugging it all at once. And the answer to that is yes, you get 8 hours, because apparently, I don't know, we're like wine tasting bathwater now, which is just, you know, ugh. My favorite, though, was the single person who said they'd absolutely do it, but they don't have a partner. So, like, you're applying for a job here that actually doesn't exist. But $1,000 is $1,000, right? And I guess everyone has a price. What about you? But there's just, like, something deeply unsettling about opening the refrigerator and seeing a picture of orange juice that's labeled Jessica Bathwater Tuesday. Ugh. No, thank you. 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
5: I'm Todd Stapleton, WPMB Weather. 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For today, we'll see sunny skies with a high of 84. Tonight, partly cloudy skies with a low of 68. For tomorrow, Wednesday, showers, possibly a thunderstorm on Wednesday with a high of 84. 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
0: Coming up next on your show, we're going to share a story about this lady who's busy fighting back against a lawsuit involving her mental health company. We'll share that story together. And someone was brave enough to say no to Dolly Parton. We'll share those stories coming up in the next 6 minutes. But right now, here's Justin Bieber.

There's Desiree, and you've got to be. Hey there, this is MJ. A couple of trending stories right now. Selena Gomez is fighting back against a lawsuit involving her mental health company, Wondermind. Now, investors are accusing Selena and her partner

0: a fraud, but her attorney says the claims are completely meritless and they want to get the case tossed. And Dolly Parton ended up skipping Dollywood's big new ride. After dealing with dizziness and dehydration, her doctor told her to stay home in Nashville. And zodiac-wise today, Gemini, stop giving your brain 12 side guests and pick one idea. If you're a Virgo today, help people without completely draining yourself. And if you're a Capricorn, then pay attention today, and one random conversation could actually open a pretty big door.
1: The U.S. Treasury quietly released its official financial report for 2025. It appears by its own numbers, the U.S. government seems insolvent. It's reported that the Treasury shows about $6 trillion in assets and over $47 trillion in liabilities. Add it all up, and it looks like the U.S. owes more than $130 trillion it doesn't have. 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

There's the latest one from Olivia Dean and So Easy to Fall in Love. So the first tilt-a-whirl was built 100 years ago this summer, which really doesn't explain how the one that you ride every summer at your county fair is at least 300 years old.

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We will have local news from the News Center coming up at 6:30. And RFD Illinois is coming up at 6:06 here on WPMB. Much more mild temperatures for this week. We'll see a high in the lower 80s for today with partly sunny skies, and temperatures will stay in the low to mid 80s throughout this work week as well. 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Again, 68 degrees in downtown Vandalia, on our way to a high in the lower 80s for today. We'll stay in the lower 80s throughout the week. Next big chance of rain comes early Wednesday night, and into Thursday. WPMB Vandalia, it is 6 o'clock, and RFD Illinois coming up. It's time for your community calendar on WKRV and WPMB. 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Coming up on Friday at Charter's Patio in downtown Vandalia, they will have Short Mist performing from 11:30 to 1. 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Matt Poss from 5 to 7 on Friday. The Lemon Brothers from 7 to 10 on Friday. And Saturday, they will have the Jamaican Cowboy from 2 to 4, Backroad Boogie from 6 to 9, and then Confederate Railroad at 9:30. 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
10: 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I'm Delos Yonke.
11: I'm Rita Frazier. We are not recovering. We are still reeling from all the great conversations we had last week and into the weekend at the State Fair.
10: That is one of the good things. You go to the Illinois State Fair, and just like Saturday, I walked to determine which food I was going to get from the Commodities Pavilion. And you just find people. And sometimes you may see them two or three times a year, but it's always a great place to see them.
11: Donna and Mark Jackson, who are listening this morning, we saw them Saturday. They're in the Hall of Fame for the Illinois 4-H Delos. What great family. What a great people.
10: Very well deserved. And, yeah, listening to us on WLDS, always appreciate that. By the way, it was almost like a proud parent moment because in a similar vein, Rhiannon Branch was named outstanding young alumni for Illinois 4-H.
11: Yes, another intern, another teammate, as you called her, with Farm Week. Congratulations, Rhiannon. Well-deserved.
10: She said she was an intern in, what, 2017?
11: 17. And then Jenny Jackson was an intern in the IFB building. That's how we first got to know her in 2014.
10: Wow, it's amazing how those connections run. Okay, so coming up in the next few minutes, we'll have plenty of different excerpts from our interviews here from the Illinois State Fairgrounds, and we'll have more to come as the week goes on here on RFD Illinois.

0: with this edition of Farm Week, the early word. I'm Delos Yonke. Plenty in this week's edition, the latest in cost impacts on Illinois farmers. Also, the latest updates on the Farm Bill, which did not make its way through the Senate last week. And the latest in the Breaking Down Biological series with Connor Sybil at the University of Illinois. Ewing Research Center still helping farmers around the state. Read about that in this week's paper. And after months of renovations, Illinois State University College of Engineering will attend their first classes on the 17th in the building formerly owned by Country Financial. Read the details in Farm Week. No other ag publication in Illinois has as many people on the ground in Illinois covering Illinois agriculture for you with the depth on key issues to help keep you profitable. 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
1: Welcome back to RFD Illinois. I'm Delos Yonke. Always great to be at the State Fair and to talk to so many different people from different parts about the state and about so many different things as well. But one of the conversations we had was with Director of Agriculture, Jerry Costello II. A lot of it was good and positive about improvements to the fairgrounds, what might come with the now Building 29 being demolished. He said nothing specific about that, but says there are plenty of ideas in the works. One of the things we did, though, discuss, unfortunately, was the news of Tyson closing the Joslin plant with pretty much no notice whatsoever. Not just affecting 2,500 or so workers who are there, but a lot of people who take cattle there, and then that trickles to a lot of other associated parts of agriculture. Devastating news that came at us late last week.
2: DeLoss, it is devastating. There's no really other term or word to use for it. Here's what I can tell you. Immediately, I was on the phone with the governor's office calling me back, talking to leadership, honestly, on both sides of the aisle. Ryan Spain, who's a deputy minority leader under leader Tony McCombie, we've already had conversations. It is literally in his district or butts up to his district. So a lot of things in action right now. They were processing a couple of thousand animals a day. I think the plant was running at 70%. To your point, 2,500 people employed there. Those are all huge, huge numbers. I've had conversations, and I will have further conversations with the company. Some notice would have been nice, and that's what they did in Nebraska. Yeah. So in Nebraska, there was about a two-month notice period. We have folks that literally were scheduled to deliver animals. Talked to somebody who was scheduled to deliver 25 steers literally this coming week. All of those things are things that we have to work out. We are working with other processing facilities in the state to try to make sure that they can handle those animals, work with our farmers, our ranchers. I promise you this, we're doing everything that we can, throwing everything in the kitchen sink at it to try to help our ag community. Again, there's some things I can talk about, some yeah. things I can't, but I promise you there are conversations going on with both Tyson and, more importantly right now, other plants to pick up the slack there.
0: You think it'd be a turnkey deal if you could get somebody to come in there and, you know, let's get it going again, but, you know, there are costs. It's an enormous project. Tyson will show you their books, you know. They were losing money. So
2: literally, we've had those conversations as of recently. What's interesting to me, two plants shut down, one of them that they're looking to sell. We need to find a user yeah. for this plant. So I can tell you immediately we were on the phone with them, and we will continue those conversations.
1: Illinois Ag Director Jerry Costello II. Also, we saw Saturday Scott Halpin with the Department of Ag. He's the Bureau Chief that oversees the harness racing that, unfortunately, both Friday and Saturday got rained out.
3: We're going to just try to make the best of it, and we hope that we can get these races in on Wednesday and Thursday as we have planned right now. This Illinois State Fair schedule has been pretty static. So we, by statute, we're supposed to race 5 days here and 5 days at DuQuoin State Fair. But we get a waiver, and we do 3 days at DuQuoin State Fair. So back to just Illinois, we always race on the Thursday, Friday, Saturday. And then those are called elimination races, and they're kind of building up to the finals on Thursday, which is the big race, where we hand out, like, the Governor's Award, the Governor's Trophy, and the First Lady's Trophy, and all the constitutional offices have a trophy to hand out for those finals on the Thursday races. So that's what we're building up to now. And missing these 2 days at shorts at elimination, so we just have to improvise our schedule and make the best of it.
1: Scott Halpin with the Illinois Department of Agriculture, and an added challenge in there, not only having to make sure the track remains one of the fastest around. He says that mile track's one of the fastest there is. You also, if you have some wetness and softness, and you have those concerts, grandstand events to deal with, extra effort to make sure that track is running as best as possible. And like he said, they'll do great work and they'll roll with situation at hand. Looks like temperatures will be a little bit less, maybe even in some places quite a bit less than where we were Friday and Saturday. But boy, there's still for some rain in the forecast for several days to go. Some folks with a lot of standing water. This is RFD Illinois.
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4: Back on RFD Illinois, I'm Rita Frazier. Lots of rain at the state fair, but no lack of smiles. Champions were named in the Coliseum on Saturday night. A terrific parade for this year's Champion Drive, where McClay Gensini of Putnam County received grand champion honors for her crossbred steer.
6: What does this moment mean to you?
7: It means the world. I've been dreaming of winning this since I was a little kid, and me and my brother have always said if we win this, then we're going somewhere.
6: Tell us about your steer.
7: This is my steer Badger. He has been the best boy in the barn. He has never been mean in his life, and he's just the overall best steer I've ever shown.
6: All right, so he's a cross. Tell us about raising him and a little bit more about him.
7: He is a crossbred. We get him up at 4 in the morning, put him in the barn in the cooler. After that, we rinse him. And then after we rinse him, we work showmanship every day, and then we rinse him for a second time. So very long day.
6: All right. Tell us about you. How long have you been in 4-H and exhibiting?
7: I've been in 4-H for 8 years now. I've won the Grand Champion Heifer at the Illinois State Fair in 23. I've won 3 times in a row at the National Junior Man and You show.
6: So you're a good student, and where are you headed to in the future, and what will you do with the money that you raise on Wednesday?
7: I'll probably put it towards my college and put it in my savings. And I'm not too sure where I'm going to go for school because I'm only a sophomore in high school. So I'm still kind of undecided on that.
6: Agriculture?
7: Yes, definitely.
6: Congratulations.
7: Thank you.
4: McClay Gensini of Putnam County, the exhibitor of the Grand Champion Steer, Grand Champion Land of Lincoln Steer, shown by Brenna Dreyer out of Carlock with her Hereford Steer. Grand Champion Barrel this year, shown by Ike Heckman out of Putnam County.
6: Ike, tell us about your barrow and raising it and all about it.
8: I don't even know what to say.
6: What was it like raising the barrow?
8: We've only ever took him to one show, and this is his second show ever. He's never been beat. And at start of the year, we got this pick from Noah Horsley, and he was sick for a long time of his life. Only about 3 months ago did he get better, and he finally healed up because he had staff super, super bad, too. And we took him to the Marshall Putnam Jackpot Show, And then we won that. And then he's been the easiest pig to take care of yet.
6: So what did it feel like when the judge picked you?
8: Crazy. Pure excitement.
6: How old are you? How long have you been in 4-H?
8: I'm 11 years old, and I've been in 4-H for 3 years.
6: What will you do with the money that you raised Wednesday night at the sale?
8: Probably put it into some funds for college.
6: What's the hardest thing about exhibiting hogs?
8: Preparation.
6: What about your parents? Tell us about your parents.
8: Mom, Angie Heckman. She is my mom, and...
6: the best mom ever.
8: The best mom ever. And then we got Dad, Tim Heckman. He's the show dad. He does it all.
6: And you have brothers, it looks like.
8: And then this brother, Hunter.
9: Ike Heckman out of Putnam County. By the way, the proud parents Ike mentioned, Tim and Angie Heckman out of Hennepin. And Ike's 4-H Club, the PC Progressors. Other champions named Saturday night. The Grand Champion Market Lamb, shown by Cashin Ellerbrock out of Henry County. That name is very familiar in the Grand Champion Drive. The Grand Champion Goat, what a humble young lady and so proud. Ava Lansall out of Morgan County had the Grand Champion Goat and the Land of Lincoln Champion. Congratulations there. Also, the Grand Champion Poultry Pen, shown by Austin Ader out of Champaign County. The Grand Champion Rabbit Meat Pen, shown by Tayton McKidrick out of Pike County in Pleasant Hill. We'll have more results and sounds from the fair this week as we celebrate the 2026 Illinois State Fair. Also early in the week, it was County Fair and Horse Racing Day to start the Illinois State Fair and honoring many County Fair board members, like Marty Kerback of Jersey County. He was honored for his 50 years of service.
10: Finally put in my 50 years, and that's plenty. Yeah, it's been a long time, and we've seen a lot of changes at the county level, seen a lot of changes at state level.
6: Why did you join the Jersey County Fair Board initially?
10: Somebody got those barns ready for me when I came in as a freshman in high school with my first 4-H calf, and a neighbor came to me one day, and he says, get in, and I go, where are we going? And he says, just get in, and it was when we built the first cattle barn at Jersey County Fair, and they wanted somebody to hoist 2x4s up to the rafters so the other guys could nail them down, and anyhow, they started a junior board a couple years later, and in 76, they put me on the board. For the rest is history. I've been on Tractor Pull Committee, the Beauty Pageant Committee, the Grounds Committee, and over the years, it's been a good experience, but somebody had to get it ready for me, so I hope that I could get it ready for some other kid.
6: Being honored for your dedication, commitment to the community, and your two of your three sons are here to celebrate with you today.
11: Yeah, it's pretty cool.
6: Tell us about these boys, because the big transition that you made is handing the baton over to them for full-time farming. Tell us about what that's like.
10: We started out, the kids were always with me. No matter what we did, they were with me. And I told them, I said, it's the baton, and I've got it, but you can have it. But if you get it, you got to move on forward. Yeah, both of them on the board now. It's their interest and are doing well.
9: Congratulations, Marty Kerback, Jersey County Fair Board, 50 years. He mentioned his sons, Patrick and Thomas. They're both on the farm full-time, and as he mentioned, are also now serving on the Jersey County Fair Board. And we want to point you in the right direction for more coverage of the 2026 Illinois State Fair. Head to farmweeknow.com. You'll also see coverage in your next edition of Farm Week. 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
12: With the RFD Ag Market Summary for this Monday morning, I'm Jim Taylor. Corn, beans, and Chicago wheat all finishing Friday higher. September corn closing 459 up 11. December corn up 11 and a quarter, 483 and a quarter. March corn, 499 up 11 and a quarter. September beans closing 1177 and three quarters, up 11 and three quarters. November beans up 10 and a quarter, 1192 and a half. January beans, 1207 and three quarters, up a dime. September wheat finishing 674 and three quarters, up 22. December wheat, 689 and a half, up 21 and a quarter. March wheat, 705 and a quarter, up 20. September bean meal, 310.20, up 280. And September bean oil on Friday, 69.44. up 65 cents. Current electronic overnight trading. September corn up 2.5. December corn up 2 3/4. March corn 501 and a quarter. up 2.25. September beans in the overnight up 3.75. November beans up 4. January beans up 3.25, 12.11. September wheat in the overnight down 4.5. December wheat down 4.5. March wheat 7.01.25, down 4. October Brent crude oil in outside markets this morning, 89.33, up 81 cents. The October gold contract, 44.20.80, up 17.10. Livestock rate from Friday, August feeders, 340.82, down $2. September feeder cattle down 265, 334.55. August live cattle, 223.62, down 260. October live cattle, 218.87, down $1.17. August lean hogs, 95.40, down 7 cents. October lean hogs, 81.75, down 37 cents. Illinois direct barrels and gilts trading steady on Friday, 60-70. That's the RFD Ag Market Summary for this Monday morning. 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
13: This is Early Morning Weather Report for Monday from meteorologist Paul Otto for listeners on the RFD Radio Network. Storms last evening and overnight will reach the Indiana border by sunrise this morning with lingering light rain and drizzle through about 9 a.m. this morning over southeast portions of the state. And in doing so, this will allow the cold front to pass through all but the southern tip of the state by the time we reach sunset to at last present reasonable highs. They'll be held in the low 80s to the north by 74 and middle to upper 80s for the southern half of the state, not only for today, but also for tomorrow before even greater relief arrives during the second half of this week, although Wednesday's cooler readings will be due to extensive cloud cover and more rain. But the result by late in the week will be a most excellent forecast in terms of temperatures as we get into Friday night lights at your local high school football game. And then that good weather will continue on into the weekend on the order of about 3 to 5 degrees below normal. That'll take us through the weekend and early next week. Precipitation will reach above normal for counties along and south of I-64, as well as northern parts of the state, while the rest of the state will just finish shy of normal for this week. Mid-range forecast for the 22nd through the 26th. After a near resort style weekend, they'll only be lacking on the cool morning lows as we only dip into the upper 50s and low 60s. We have to look forward to conditions remaining quiet on the western front for this entire weekend and for early next week, with high pressure over the Great Lakes fending off any large-scale organized systems like we had last week. If anything, I expect counties to the south and west of I-74 to reach normal, while everyone else will finish below normal for rainfall simply due to a small disturbance that will only cross through southern parts of the state late this weekend and into Monday of next week, about a good 7 days out. This has been Please Notice meteorologist Paul Otto for the RFD Radio Network.
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0: That's not too bad. Not too bad. And, you know, they do a great job to make it as affordable as possible. So, still plenty of time. 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
0: Yep, and we'll be back on Wednesday for the Sale Champions. Thanks for joining us. I'm DeLoss Yonke.
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0: Good morning. I'm Todd Stapleton with News Center 73 degrees. We'll have your full weather forecast coming up. Few arrests from over the weekend in Fayette County. 41-year-old Adam Mulvaney of Farina was arrested on pending charges of unlawful possession of a firearm and suspended or revoked driver's license. Mulvaney was released. 27-year-old Shawnee Street of St. Elmo was arrested on a pending charge of residential burglary. Street was released. 52-year-old Wendy Elder of Shelbyville was arrested on a failure to appear warrant. Elder remains in the Fayette County Jail. We finally get a break from the heat. We are looking at mostly sunny skies for today with a high of 82. Then we'll see partly cloudy skies for tonight with a low of 63. We'll remain in the lower to mid 80s for highs throughout this work week. We do have substantial chances of rain coming up on Wednesday night, and Thursday of this week. Sunrise today was at 6:12 a.m. Sunset will be at 7:48 p.m. City of Vandalia's new water treatment plant remains on schedule. Speaking on our podcast, talking about Vandalia, City Administrator Letitia Pasley and Mayor Doug Knable spoke on the progress of the new water treatment plant. Pasley says they just had an update meeting on the facility's progress this past week.
1: Having the building complete by the end of October, now that does not mean online and running water through it. That still will be a while till

0: They get everything connected, training, equipment. They did tell us piping's still continuing underground and in the building. Electrical's moving along. Handrails for the dry beds are being fabricated, so it's moving right along.
1: Yeah, I mean, I think the big parts of the construction are done now. It's putting the pieces together, like Letitia mentioned, the piping. So if you drive out there by chance, you'll see there's a lot of piping yes. around that they're putting together. But yeah, they said end of October construction possibly. But again, you know, this doesn't go online. You don't build it and October 31st, they're done, and you go online November 1st. There's a lot of training, planning, implementation has to go into effect. So I think obviously 2027 is probably realistic, but hopefully, you know, soon after the first.
2: The new water treatment plant has been in the works in some form or the other for better than a decade. Mayor Doug Knable says a new strategic plan will help them map out such big needed projects coming in the future.
1: That's why, you know, Monday night we'll have the strategic plan. You know, we started that several months ago, and it is, you know, to put down on paper, because this stuff doesn't just happen. So much planning and effort goes into it. And it is easy to lose track. So that's why I think it was important to have the strategic plan. We'll finalize that. And then we can kind of hold ourselves accountable. These are the things we've talked about. What have we done to check some of these things off of the list, knowing that it's government and some of this stuff's going to take a long, long time. So, again, I think that document will help us stay focused on the things that we prioritized and make sure that we're putting, you know, the planning and allocating the resources needed to get some of this stuff done.
2: You can listen to our full podcast anytime on our website at VandaliaRadio.com and under the podcast tab. 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
2: 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That's the Fayette County Farm Bureau, where it's all about farm, family, and food. President Donald Trump is calling on U.S. senators to vote on a bill that would make daylight saving time permanent. Mark Mayfield has more.
4: In a post on Truth Social, Trump wrote that more sun later in the day is better, including for fighting crime. The president also said changing clocks and watches twice yearly causes disruption and chaos. The bill proposes making daylight saving time the permanent standard time nationwide. The House approved the legislation last month. I'm Mark Mayfield.
2: Founder of advocacy organization Awake Illinois, Shannon Adcock, and attorney Ajay Gupta calling on the Seventh Circuit Court of Appeals to revive a federal lawsuit brought by a Bolingbrook High School student who says her privacy rights were violated after she encountered a transgender student in a girl's bathroom. The group held a press conference in Chicago as the legal battle over bathroom access, Title IX, and rights of female students moves to the federal appeals court
5: to defend the civil rights of females.
2: Illinois guidance requires schools to allow students to use facilities consistent with their gender identity while offering more private accommodations to students who request them. That policy is at the center of the lawsuit. Attorney Ajay Gupta, who is representing the plaintiffs pro bono, says that they are seeking objective review of requests for access to female-only spaces rather than automatic access based solely on self-identification.
5: I have not asked for, nor will I accept, any compensation for my services in this representation.
2: The federal district court dismissed the lawsuit recently and clarified 4 days later that the dismissal was with prejudice. The plaintiffs have now appealed that decision to the Seventh Court. The case has already made one trip to the Seventh Circuit. In a July 16th decision, a three-judge panel dismissed an earlier appeal involving the denial of FF's request for a preliminary injunction. The court did not rule on the underlying Title IX or constitutional claims, instead finding that the appeal became more moot after the district court dismissed the case. With the wins of socialist, progressive, and moderate Democrat candidates in recent Midwestern primaries, top leaders in the party are embracing unity with the far-left wing of their party. Former Detroit public health official and progressive candidate Abdul Ed Said defeated U.S. Representative Haley Stewart in the Michigan Senate primary. Both Stevens and State Senator Mallory McCorrow, who ran in the race, were quick to endorse the candidate they both targeted for his views in the weeks before. Among other top Democrats from across the country, Governor J.B. Pritzker has made calls to the winning candidates in recent primaries. He explained why this past Thursday.
6: I often call the victors and those who lost in the elections just to say congratulations on your victory, or it's a hard thing to do. It's really important to go and support the victor.
2: But Governor Pritzker wouldn't go as far as backing socialist candidates outright.
7: I don't think it's a matter of ideological differences.
2: Both in Minnesota and Wisconsin, Democrats followed a similar unity approach Wednesday. Minnesota DFL U.S. Senate nominee Peggy Flanagan in Minnesota said in a statement that the party's unity in their state would help Democrats earn a majority in the Senate, despite her party already holding both seats. New Center time is 6:41. 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
11: I'm Jeff Daly on the Cromwell Ag Radio Network. The National Grain and Feed Association last week became the latest major shipper group to urge federal rail regulators to reject Union Pacific and Norfolk Southern's most recent merger application, adding to recent calls from chemical, fuel, fertilizer, and industrial transportation interests advocating against the deal. This week is the annual Midwest Crop Tour, and we'll see crop scouts surveying corn and soybean fields across seven states, seeing how crops have handled the hot July and a considerably wetter August. Analysts looking for the commentary from the tour, especially when it comes to observations about corn. The Hightower report said if the Pro Farmer Tour finds significant issues in the Western Belt, buyers may quickly return on the assumption that ending stocks could fall even further in the month ahead. Ongoing military action between Russia and Ukraine was the central focus of grain futures last week. Fighting in the Black Sea drove fears of constricted world supply. Commerce Bank said as long as the mutual attacks continue, wheat prices are likely to keep rising. That's because Russia and Ukraine together account for more than a fourth of global wheat exports. Jeff Nally.
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2: In sports, Altamont and Vandalia boys golf teams got their seasons underway as they both competed in the St. Anthony Boys Invitational at Indian Springs Golf Course on Saturday. The host Bulldogs took the title with a team score of 285. Tetopolis was second at 296. Belleville Althoff was third at 297. Altamont finished 14th at 379. The Vandals were 15th with a team score of 396. Vandals top finisher was
15: Andrew Casey shooting an 82, while Altamont's top finisher was Chase Powles with a 91. Both teams will be back in action this week, with Vandalia boys playing today at the Hickory Stick Invitational Tournament at Belk Park Golf Course in Wood River. Altamont boys will be at Flora coming up on Friday. You can see the full individual score results for both teams on this story on our website at i70sports.com. That's a look at news and sports during this 6:30 News Center. I'm Todd Stapleton. News Center time is 6:48. 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
15: Weather for today, mostly sunny with a high of 82. Tonight, partly cloudy with a low of 63. For tomorrow, Tuesday, we'll see sunny skies with a high of 84. It is 73 degrees in downtown Vandalia.

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1: Mitch Anthony here with today's Daily Dose. Bob Bart Bardwell believes that life is a marathon and that there are certain attitudes that will help you cross the finish line. Bob's life, no doubt, is a marathon. Bob is an author and speaker, runs a full-time ranch and retreat, enjoys ultralight flying, scuba diving, downhill and water skiing, and hunting. He has 2 master's degrees. In addition, he has competed in 73 marathons, finishing first in the Twin Cities Marathon 3 times. Bob Bardwell has done all these things in spite of being crippled and bound to a wheelchair for the last 25 years. He is quick to tell you that 5 attitudes have made the difference for him. 1, do your best. 2, don't quit. 3, delight in finishing. 4, depend on God. 5, determine to have a good attitude. Bob is determined to race in 100 wheelchair marathons. He will tell you that a race is not one with the wheels, but it is one with the heart. I know Bob personally, and I know he will win because his heart is racing. This is Mitch Anthony reminding you once again that your life is whatever you make it. 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
0: It's time for your community calendar on WKRV and WPMB. 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

0: morning. I'm Todd Stapleton with News Center. 73 degrees. We'll have your full weather forecast coming up. Few arrests from yesterday and over the weekend in Fayette County. 41-year-old Adam Mulvaney of Farina was arrested on a pending charge of unlawful possession of a firearm and suspended or revoked driver's license. Mulvaney was released. 27-year-old Shawnee Street of St. Elmo was arrested on a pending charge of residential burglary. Street was released. 52-year-old Wendy Elder of Shelbyville was arrested on a failure to appear warrant. Elder remains in the Fayette County Jail. Well, we finally get a break from the heat. We are looking at mostly sunny skies for today with a high of 82. Then we'll see partly cloudy skies tonight. The low 63 will remain in the low to mid 80s for highs throughout this work week. We do have substantial rain chances coming up on Wednesday night and Thursday of this week. Sunrise today was at 6:12 a.m. Sunset will be at 7:48 p.m. City of Vandalia's new water treatment plant remains on schedule. Speaking on our podcast, talking about Vandalia, City Administrator Letitia Pasley and Mayor Doug Knable spoke on the progress in the new water treatment plant. Pasley says they just had an update meeting on the facility's progress this past week.
1: Having the building complete by the end of October, now that does not mean online and running water through it. That still will be a while till they get everything connected, training, equipment. They did tell us piping still continuing underground and in the building. Electrical's moving along. Handrails for the dry beds are being fabricated, so it's moving right along.
2: Yeah, I mean, I think the big parts of the construction are done now. It's putting the pieces together, like Letitia mentioned, the piping. So if you drive out there by chance, you'll see there's a lot of pipe laying around that they're putting together. But yeah, they said end of October construction possibly, but again, you know, this doesn't go online. You don't build it and October 31st they're done, and you go online November 1st. There's a lot of training, planning, implementation has to go into effect. So I think obviously 2027 is probably realistic, but hopefully, you know, soon after the first.
0: New water treatment plant has been in the works in some form or the other for better than a decade. Mayor Knable says a new strategic plan will help them map out such big needed projects coming in.

0: future.
1: That's why, you know, Monday night we'll have the strategic plan. You know, we started that several months ago, and it is, you know, to put down on paper, because this stuff doesn't just happen. So much planning and effort goes into it, and it is easy to lose track. So that's why I think it was important to have the strategic plan. We'll finalize that, and then we can kind of hold ourselves accountable. These are the things we've talked about. What have we done to check some of these things off of the list, knowing that it's government and some of this stuff's going to take a long, long time. So, again, I think that document will help us stay focused on the things that we prioritized and make sure that we're putting, you know, the planning and allocating the resources needed to get some of this stuff done.
0: 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News Center time is 7:36. News Center brought to you in part this hour by Durbin's Overhead Door. We'll check obituary. We'll check more news coming up next.
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0: Broad leaves and thick stalks of the corn crop can stand several feet high, and sometimes you have corn on both sides of the road that make it difficult to see other vehicles in intersections until it's too late. Another danger can be deer popping out of the high corn, causing another major hazard for area drivers. 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That's the Fayette County Farm Bureau. It's all about farm, family, and food. President Donald Trump is calling on senators to vote on a bill that would make daylight saving time permanent. Mark Mayfield has more.
3: In a post on Truth Social, Trump wrote that more sun later in the day is better, including for fighting crime. The president also said changing clocks and watches twice yearly causes disruption and chaos. The bill proposes making daylight saving time the permanent standard time nationwide. The House approved the legislation last month. I'm Mark Mayfield.
0: Founder of advocacy organization Awake Illinois, Shannon Adcock, and attorney Ajay Gupta are calling on the Seventh Circuit Court of Appeals to revive a federal lawsuit brought by a Bolingbrook High School student who says her privacy rights were violated after she encountered a transgender student in a girl's bathroom. The group held a press conference in Chicago as a legal battle over bathroom access, Title IX, and the rights of female students moves to the federal appeals court
4: to defend the civil rights of females.
0: Illinois guidance requires schools to allow students to use facilities consistent with their gender identity while offering more private accommodations to students who request them. That policy is at the center of the lawsuit. Attorney Ajay Gupta, representing the plaintiffs pro bono, says that they are seeking objective review of requests for access to female-only spaces rather than automatic access based solely on self-identification.
5: I have not asked for, nor will I accept any compensation for my services in this representation.
0: The federal district court dismissed the lawsuit recently and clarified 4 days later that the dismissal was with prejudice. The plaintiffs have now appealed that decision to the Seventh Circuit. The case was already made one trip to the Seventh Circuit. In a July 16th decision, a three-judge panel dismissed an earlier appeal involving the denial of FS requests for a preliminary injunction. The court did not rule on the underlying Title IX or constitutional claims, instead finding that the appeal had become moot after the district court dismissed the case. With the wins of socialists, progressives, and moderate Democrat candidates in recent Midwestern primaries, top leaders in the party are embracing unity with the far left wing of their party. Former Detroit public health official and progressive candidate Abdul Ed Said defeated U.S. Representative Haley Stewart in the Michigan Senate primary. Both Stevens and State Senator Mallory McCorrow, who had ran in the race, were quick to endorse the candidate that they both had targeted for his views in the weeks before. Among other top Democrats from across the country, Illinois Governor J.B. Pritzker has made calls to winning candidates in recent primaries. He explained why on Thursday.
6: I often call the victors and those who lost in the elections just to say congratulations on your victory, or it's a hard thing to do. It's really important to go and support the victor.
0: Governor Pritzker wouldn't go as far to back socialist candidates outright.
7: I don't think it's a matter of ideological differences.
0: Both in Minnesota and Wisconsin, Democrats followed a similar unity approach on Wednesday. Illinois is establishing a flood rebate program. Governor Pritzker signed legislation that authorizes local food or home equity assurance programs to provide financial relief to eligible homeowners whose homes are damaged by flooding. The measure provides eligible households one-time rebate covering up to 50% of qualifying flood-related expenses with a maximum rebate of $1,000. Governor Pritzker said this aid was in response to the Trump administration denying FEMA assistance for Illinois residents impacted by major storms that brought record rainfall and severe flash flooding across the state last year. New center time is 7:42. 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
11: 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Grocery prices fell slightly in July. Food prices overall were up 0.1%. Consumers spent more at restaurants and eateries outside the home, according to the latest Consumer Price Index. The food at home index was down 0.1%, while the food away from home index rose 0.3%, that according to the Bureau of Labor Statistics in its report of monthly measuring consumer prices. The overall CPI was up 0.1% and 3.4% up in the past 12 months, energy prices dropping 2.9% in the month of July. July food price inflation figures continue the period of cooling we expected in June, which should be welcome news for grocery shoppers. Notably, key staple categories saw decreases for the month, according to Andy Harig, vice president at FMI, the Food Industry Association. Meat prices alone fell 1%, beef and veal down 0.8%, ground beef falling 1.6%, beef roast increased 1.1% and up 13.5% over the past year. The price of steaks rose 0.4% and are up 9.6% over the past 12 months. Pork prices decreased in July by 1.5%. I'm Jeff Nally.
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0: 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Visitation will be from 9 until 11 on Wednesday, also at the church. Memorials may be made to Miller Funeral Home or Ramsey Food Pantry. 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Once again, that's funeral services for 91-year-old Vita Faye Lorton, formerly of Ramsey. News Center time is 7:46. 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
0: In sports, Altamont and Vandalia boys golf teams got their seasons underway as they both competed in the St. Anthony Boys Invitational at Indian Springs Golf Course on Saturday. Host Bulldogs took the title with a team score of 285, with Totopoulos coming in second at 296. Belleville Althoff was third at 297. The Altamont Indians took 14th with a team score of 379. The Vandals with 15th at 396. The Vandals top finisher Andrew Casey shot an 82, while Altamont's top finisher was Chase Powles, who shot a 91. Both teams will be back in action this week. Vandalia boys playing today at the Hickory Stick Invitational Tournament at Belk Park Golf Course in Wood River, while Altamont boys will be at Flora coming up on Friday. You can see the full individual scores of all the people for both teams on our website at i70sports.com. That's a look at news and sports during this 7:30 News Center. I'm Todd Stapleton. News Center time is 7:49. We'll check weather up next.
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0: For today, we'll see mostly sunny skies with a high of 82. Tonight, we'll see partly cloudy skies with a low of 63. For tomorrow, Tuesday, sunny, the high 84. It is 73 degrees in downtown Vandalia.
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1: Time to get on the telly to call up Deal and Deli. 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Or now. Or perhaps now.
2: Good morning, Hex Chevrolet Vandalia.
1: Good morning, Delmar Mills at Hex Chevrolet Vandalia. How are you this nice, steamy morning?
2: Hey, great. Yeah, it's going to be a nice day today.
1: It is a beautiful day, much cooler day today.
2: We getting a little rain last night, it seemed like, maybe, moved through.
1: Yeah, there was a little bit. It waited until late at night.
2: It did.
1: But I think we got a bit, not a whole lot, though, I don't think.
2: Yeah, I heard the thunder. I was like, oh, wonder what we're going to get here. And then I was in bed, but luckily I slept through whatever it was. So I think it maybe went to the south of us, maybe a little bit.
1: Hey, Delmar, did you know that there are over 2 million millionaires in the United States?
2: Really?
1: That's a lot. Are you a millionaire?
2: No, not yet. Not at all.
1: Not me yet.
2: No, it's going to be a while, probably.
1: I had no idea there were that many.
2: I know it. That's crazy. Yeah, that's a lot. 2 million millionaires. I wonder how many billionaires there are.
1: I don't know. There's a lot of them, too, but not near as many as there are millionaires. It used to be $1 million. You know, they say, oh, I'm donated $1 million. You know, that's what Babe Ruth would donate, $1 million. And now they're still donating $1 million.
2: Yep.
1: Which is worth about, you know, less than 100,000 used to be.
2: Yeah, you see some of these contracts, like the, especially I notice a lot in the NBA, these NBA contracts, very lucrative.
1: Oh, yeah.
2: You know, they're like, we're going to give you 4 years, $182 million. You're like, my goodness sakes. You know, it's kind of crazy.
1: Yeah, they have like $300 or $400 million contracts going out, the max contracts.
2: Yeah, isn't that crazy?
1: You know, they could run wild with a contract like that if they came down to a Hex Chevrolet in Vandalia.
2: Oh, my goodness. Yeah, that's crazy. Yeah, if someone came in here and was like, you know what, we'll take them all, it'd be like, okay, well, I don't know if that'd be a good problem or a bad problem. It seems like a good problem, you know, to have, because then you would just have to, you know, we'd have to get all of our inventory built back up. I think Chevrolet would be ecstatic. You know, they'd be like, hey, you guys, we've already, our GM rep was here from Texas last week and with good news for us, you know, and stuff like that. So we enjoy that. But she would be very happy if I called and said, we just sold everything.
1: Yeah, Shaq came down and bought it.
2: Yeah, that'd be kind of cool. So a lot of stuff going on, you know, let's just get to it. It's the first full day of school. So a lot of kids are going to be getting back into the groove of going to school this morning. So I hope everybody has a great full first day. And then especially, my grandkids. So they're going to be going to school today. And then also don't forget, we've got the buses that are going to be out there moving around. So we've got a little something extra out on the roadways today. There's going to be a lot of kids going to be waiting at the bus stops and stuff like that. So drive very cautiously this morning, because there's going to be some added loved ones out there standing on the streets waiting to get on the bus or driving to and from school. So let's get our head back on a swivel, as they say. So we want to make sure that we're nice and cautious, especially the kids driving to school. Be careful. Don't be in no hurry. You know, leave a little extra if you have to. So we're going to have some back-to-school specials going on. We're going to have incentives that are changing here in the middle of the month, it sounds like, possibly, on some of these Silverado pickup trucks. So that's exciting. So these new Chevy Silverado 1500s, we're going to have some extra incentives that maybe we didn't have at the very beginning of the month. So that's kind of cool. So it's going to be getting a little bit sweeter for everybody, and that's what we like to see. Great deals on the interest rates right now at 0% for 60 months, which is a great deal. There's also some massive rebates on some of these. We had one customer picked up a new Silverado 1500. He got over $9,000 off this month. What a deal. And that was one of them we had sent over at the fairgrounds, so people were able to see those at the fairgrounds on our display. So check out our website. It's ever-changing. Our website is VandaliaChevy.com, right here in person at 122 West Gallatin Street in beautiful downtown Vandalia, Illinois. Our phone number is 618-283-0381,
1: Delmar.
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So if you were someone who watched the new Michael Jackson movie, good news, they are going to do a Michael 2. There he is with Smooth Criminal. Hey there, this is MJ hanging out with you. Got some Bruno Mars and Katy Perry on the way, but first, here's Magic and Rude.

0: I'm Todd Stapleton, WPMV Weather. It's brought to you by Weber's Jewelry in Titopolis. For today, mostly sunny with a high of 82. Tonight, partly cloudy, low 63. For tomorrow, Tuesday, sunny, the high 84. She'll say yes when you surprise her with a gorgeous ring from Weber's Jewelry. When your heart is sure, be sure to go to Weber's Jewelry on Main Street in Titopolis. The 51st Annual St. Peter Prairie Day is set for this Friday and Saturday at St. Peter's City Park. Coming up on Saturday evening will be the Cakewalk at 5, God Bless America, National Anthem performances will be at 5 as well, along with a raffle drawing. Back Road Boogie performs from 6 to 9 and Confederate Railroad at 9:30. 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
2: Coming up, an awesome classic from Earth, Wind and Fire that we're going to hear a whole bunch of next month because we're going to be in that month of September. It will play next after Teddy Swims.

0: and that is September. So a couple of things to make you aware of. Bachelor Nation favourite Tyler Cameron is now officially off the market. Yep, ladies, you can cry all day. The 33-year-old reality star proposed to long-term girlfriend Tate Madden over the weekend. And meanwhile, Alex Cooper is reportedly winding down her Unwell beverage line so she can focus on Unwell Media Network. So basically, less time making drinks and more time making content. And zodiac-wise, today, if you're an Aries, then slow down before you turn one tiny problem into a full-blown emergency. If you're a Leo, then someone needs your confidence today, Leo, so share away. And if you're a Pisces, if something feels a little off to you today, best thing you can do is trust your gut.
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9: This is severe weather season. Severe thunderstorms and tornadoes can develop rapidly. At WKRV and WPMB, we'll keep you informed when severe weather is a possibility. 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

We know how to kick off the work week. We know how to play the music that'll get you going on a Monday. We're talking about Golden from K-pop and Demon Hunters. Get ready. We're going to kick off this work week, and it's going to be a great week. Thanks for listening.

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0: a great song. That is a Wham, making George Michael a household name with that one. Careless Whisper. Interesting story about that song. He wrote that song on a bus when he was in his early 20s, and he never understood why it became so popular, because at that point, George had never been in a relationship. The words just came to him, which is amazing. A lot of big hits are written in a very short amount of time. Gotta love that. 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
4: I'm Todd Stapleton, WPMB Weather. 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For today, mostly sunny with a high of 82. Tonight, partly cloudy, low 63. For tomorrow, Tuesday, sunny, the high 84. She'll say yes when you surprise her with a gorgeous ring from Weber's Jewelry. 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

0: 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And it's not because pennies are no longer a thing.
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0: Nina and Dreaming of You. What a great love song. And when I hear that song, I do think of my husband of 25 years, Mike. And then we just celebrated his mother's 90th birthday over the weekend. So that was a lot of fun. I hope you had a great weekend. I've got some more great music on the way to kick off your work week.
1: Here's the deal. The government is over $38 trillion in debt, which means the IRS isn't slowing down. And the tax code is complex and unforgiving. 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

0: And that is music from Taylor Swift, Opalite. And it is kind of the talk on social media, right? We are still waiting to see that official wedding dress from Taylor Swift. Come on now. You know it's going to be gorgeous.
1: 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I'm Jim Taylor. Corn slightly higher. Beans double-digit higher. Wheat slightly lower. September corn up 1.5, 460 and a half. December corn up 1.75, 485. March corn $5.75 up 1.75. September beans up 12, 11.89 3/4. November beans 12.04 and a half up 12. January beans up 12 and a quarter, 12.20. September Chicago wheat 673 and a half down 1 1/4. September KC wheat is up 1 1/2, 7.56. September bean meal 311.70 up $1.50. September bean oil up 99 cents, 70.43. Livestock trade August feeders up 82 cents, 341.65. August live cattle up 252, 226.15. October lean hogs 82.57, up 82 cents. Energy market October Brent crude oil 88.79, up 27 cents. 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

0: is Alex Warren and Ordinary. D23, I should say, was over the weekend, and that is Disney, them announcing a lot of new things that they're doing. My friends always go to this every year, and they have the best time. 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I'm Andrea Jackson. 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
4: 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For today, mostly sunny with a high of 82. Tonight, partly cloudy, low 63. For tomorrow, Tuesday, sunny, the high 84. 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

0: Always so much fun. That is Maroon 5, Moves Like Jagger. And listen, if you want to live longer, a healthier life, they say don't go to sleep mad after you've had an argument with your significant other. I would have to really say that that is very, very true. You don't want those emotions going to bed because you're not going to be able to sleep. I say resolve it. That is a good point.
1: Here's the deal. The government is over $38 trillion in debt, which means the IRS isn't slowing down. 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

0: 1-855. That's 283-1355 for Kids Plumbing and Septic. 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God Bless America. 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

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If you haven't seen the music video yet, it's a really sweet. This really focuses on his wife, Cherry, his high school sweetheart. And they've been married for a long time and have kids together. 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

0: What a great song, a classic from Richard Marx, Right Here Waiting. Love that song for sure. Hey, listen, I'm Andrea Jackson, and I've got the latest in tech trends. How many of you plan a party, but you really plan your dishes through social media? A lot of people are getting their cooking advice from so-called influencers, food influencers, more so than their own mother's recipes. And a lot of them say that these recipes, mom's recipes, are on par with these social media influencers, meaning that maybe the influencers have better recipes. Sorry, mom. Are you writing down those recipes? Because technology is spreading other recipes and overtaking your classic ones. Interesting. That is the latest in tech trends. We will have more tomorrow. The NFL is back. NFL kickoff presented by YouTube TV is Wednesday, September 9th on NBC. See the full week one schedule at watch.nfl.com.
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4: I'm Todd Stapleton, WPMV Weather. 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For today, mostly sunny with a high of 82. Tonight, partly cloudy, low 63. For tomorrow, Tuesday, sunny, the high 84. She'll say yes when you surprise her with a gorgeous ring from Weber's Jewelry. When your heart is sure, be sure to go to Weber's Jewelry on Main Street in Titopolis.

0: When you hear your favorite songs on the radio, one after another, it's not coincidence or happenstance. It's strategically planned music programmed by real human beings. Why do we do it?
1: Because we love the music too.
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0: Matthew Wilder and Break My Stride. Listen, Hayden Panettiere has passed away. She passed away yesterday. You'll know this name because she was in the show Heroes, and she was only 36 years old. This is very, very sad news. We don't know the cause of death right now, but this is big news out of Hollywood. And you also know her from Scream movies and the show Nashville. So it'll be interesting to see what happened. Very, very young. Very, very sad news out of Hollywood.
1: Here's the deal. The government is over $38 trillion in debt, which means the IRS isn't slowing down. And the tax code is complex and unforgiving. 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

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St. Peter Prairie Days will be going on Friday and Saturday at St. Peter City Park. 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

0: That is Bruno Mars and Risk It All. What a great entertainer. I got to see him in his romantic tour, and he opened up with that number. But one of my favorite sets was when he was just on the piano and singing some ballads. I mean, it's really, really good. You understand that this man is larger than life, a really, really great entertainer.
1: 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I'm Delos Yonke. Strong start to the week, especially in the case of soybeans, where many contracts are up more than 20 cents. For corn, we're up around half a dozen. September corn up 5 3/4, 4.64 3/4. December up 6.5, 4.89 3/4, half a cent off its high. March up 6.5, 5.05 1/2. September soybeans up 20.5, 11.98 1/4. November up 21, 12.13 1/2. 3/4 of a cent off its high. Jan up 21, 12.28 3/4. Sep wheat down 3/4, 6.74. KC up 2.5, 7.56 3/4. October lean hogs up a nickel, 81.80. October live cattle down 1/4, 2.18.62. September feeders down 2.17, 3.32.37. 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

0: Todd Stapleton with News Center. Well, we will finally get a break from the heat. We are looking at mostly sunny skies for the day today. A high of 82. We'll see partly cloudy skies for tonight. The low 63. We'll remain in the lower to mid 80s for highs throughout this work week. We do have substantial chances for rain coming up Wednesday night and Thursday of this week. Sunrise today was at 6:12 a.m. Sunset will be at 7:48 p.m. City of Vandalia's new water treatment plant remains on schedule. Speaking on our podcast talking about Vandalia, City Administrator Letitia Pasley and Mayor Doug Knable spoke on the progress of the new water treatment plant. Pasley says they just had an update meeting on the facility's progress this past week.
1: Having the building complete by the end of October, now that does not mean online and running water through it. That still will be a while till they get everything connected, training, equipment. They did tell us piping still continuing underground and in the building, electrical's moving along, handrails for the dry beds are being fabricated, so it's moving right along.
2: Yeah, I mean, I think the big parts of the construction are done now. It's putting the pieces together, like Letitia mentioned, the piping. So if you drive out there by chance, you'll see there's a lot of piping around that they're putting together. But yeah, they said end of October construction possibly. But again, you know, this doesn't go online. You don't build it and October 31st, they're done, and you go online November 1st. There's a lot of training, planning, implementation has to go into effect. So I think obviously 2027 is probably realistic, but hopefully, you know, soon after the first.
0: The new water treatment plant has been in the works in some form or the other for better than a decade. Mayor Knable says a new strategic plan will help them map out such big needed projects coming in the future.
2: That's why, you know, Monday night we'll have the strategic plan. You know, we started that several months ago, and it is, you know, to put down on paper, because this stuff doesn't just happen. So much planning and effort goes into it. And it is easy to lose track. So that's why I think it was important to have the strategic plan. We'll finalize that. And then we can kind of hold ourselves accountable. These are the things we've talked about. What have we done to check some of these things off of the list, knowing that it's government and some of this stuff's going to take a long, long time. So, again, I think that document will help us stay focused on the things that we prioritized and make sure that we're putting, you know, the planning and allocating the resources needed to get some of this stuff done.
0: 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President Donald Trump is calling on U.S. senators to vote on a bill that would make daylight saving time permanent. More from Mark Mayfield.
3: In a post on Truth Social, Trump wrote that more sun later in the day is better, including for fighting crime. The president also said changing clocks and watches twice yearly causes disruption and chaos. The bill proposes making daylight saving time the permanent standard time nationwide. The House approved the legislation last month. I'm Mark Mayfield.
0: The founder of advocacy organization Awake Illinois, Shannon Adcock, and attorney A.J. Gupta are calling on the Seventh Circuit Court of Appeals to revive a federal lawsuit brought by a Bolingbrook High School student who says her privacy rights were violated after she encountered a transgender student in a girl's bathroom. The group held a press conference in Chicago as a legal battle over bathroom access, Title IX, and the rights of female students moved to the federal appeals court.
4: To defend the civil rights of females.
0: Illinois guidance requires schools to allow students to use facilities consistent with their gender identity while offering more private accommodations to students who request them. That policy is at the center of the lawsuit. Attorney A.J. Gupta, representing the plaintiffs pro bono, says that they are seeking objective review of requests for access to female-only spaces rather than automatic access based solely on self-identification.
5: I have not asked for, nor will I accept any compensation for my services in this representation.
0: The federal district court dismissed the lawsuit recently and clarified 4 days later that the dismissal was with prejudice. The plaintiffs have now appealed that decision to the Seventh Circuit. The case has already made one trip to the Seventh Circuit. In a July 16th decision, a three-judge panel dismissed an earlier appeal involving the denial of FF's request for a preliminary injunction. The court did not rule on the underlying Title IX or constitutional claims. Instead, finding that the appeal had become moot after the district court dismissed the case.
6: With the wins of socialist, progressive, and moderate Democrat candidates in recent Midwestern primaries, top leaders in the party are embracing unity with the far-left wing of their party. Former Detroit public health official and progressive candidate Abu Ed Sayad defeated U.S. Representative Haley Stevens in the Michigan Senate primary. Both Stevens and State Senator Mally McMorrow, who also ran in the race, were quick to endorse the candidate that both targeted for his views in the weeks before. Among other top Democrats from across the country, Governor J.B. Pritzker has made calls to winning candidates in recent primaries. He explained why this past Thursday.
7: I often call the victors and those who lost in the elections just to say congratulations on your victory, or it's a hard thing to do.
6: But Governor Pritzker would not go as far to back socialist candidates outright.
8: I don't think it's a matter of ideological differences.
6: Both in Minnesota and Wisconsin, Democrats followed a similar unity approach Wednesday. Minnesota DFL U.S. Senate nominee Peggy Flanagan in Minnesota said in a statement that the party's unity in their state would help Democrats earn a majority in the Senate, despite her party already holding both seats. Illinois is establishing a flood rebate program. Governor J.B. Pritzker signed legislation that authorizes local equity assurance programs to provide financial relief to eligible homeowners whose homes are damaged by flooding. The measure provides eligible households a one-time rebate covering up to 50% of qualifying flood-related expenses with a maximum rebate of $1,000. Governor Pritzker said his aid was in response to the Trump administration denying FEMA assistance for Illinois residents impacted by major storms that brought record rainfall and severe flash flooding across the state last year. We'll check obituary information up next. 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
6: In sports, Altamont and Vandalia boys golf teams got their seasons underway. They both competed in the FEDM St. Anthony Boys Invitational at Indian Springs Golf Course on Saturday. The host Bulldogs took the title with a team score of 285. Totopoulos coming in second at 297. Belleville Althoff was third at 297. For the Altamont Indians, they finished in 14th place with a team score of 379. The Vandals were in 15th place with a team score of 396. Vandal's top finisher was Andrew Casey with an 82, while Altamont's top finisher was Chase Powles at 91. Both teams will be back in action this week. The Vandalia boys playing today at the Hickory Stick Invitational at Belk Park Golf Course in Wood River, while Altamont boys will be at Flora coming up on Friday. That's a look at news and sports. We'll check weather up next.
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6: Weather for the rest of today, we'll see mostly sunny skies with a high of 82. Tonight, partly cloudy skies with a low of 63. For tomorrow, Tuesday, we'll see sunny skies with a high of 84. It's time for your community calendar on WKRV and WPMB. 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Matt Poss from 5 to 7 on Friday. The Lemon Brothers from 7 to 10 on Friday. And Saturday, they will have the Jamaican Cowboy from 2 to 4, Backroad Boogie from 6 to 9, and then Confederate Railroad at 9:30. 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

0: Is music from Olivia Dean, Man I Need, and we love introducing you to newer artists, and she has a great career. It's a great sound. Hey, listen up. Who are the most overexposed celebrities? This will probably not surprise you, but Elon Musk tops the list, followed by Taylor Swift, Sydney Sweeney, and Blake Lively, of course. We can't get enough of Taylor, right? We're still waiting on those official wedding photos. I'm Andrea Jackson. The NFL is back. 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
1: 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Yeah.
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know you can count on us. We are playing your favorites back to back. That is music from Sia, Unstoppable. What are you feeling unstoppable about today? Maybe it's that to-do list for the week. You're looking at your schedule. Do you have some Zoom calls coming up or these emails that you have to tend to? I totally get that. So keep it right here. We're going to help you get through a Monday because Mondays are the hardest work day of the week. Let's just all admit it. Coming up, we've got some Pink and NSYNC.

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0: chance that it's a manic Monday for you. That is music from the Bangles. What is going on today? It is like to-do list, right? 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
4: I'm Todd Stapleton, WPMB Weather. 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For today, mostly sunny with a high of 82. Tonight, partly cloudy, low 63. For tomorrow, Tuesday, sunny, the high 84. 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
0: 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I am talking about Shaboozy. This is a bar song.

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0: So fun. That is music from Tiffany. I think we're alone now, and all I can see when I hear this song is those music videos of her going around to malls and performing for people and them filming that. I mean, that was pretty genius, wasn't it? Back at the time, there was no social media. So how do you get in front of people? And the parents, well, they did a good job.
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8: 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The parade will be at 1 o'clock on Saturday. The Jamaican Cowboy performs from 2 to 4 p.m. Bingo will be from 3 to 5. Backroad Boogie from 6 to 9. And Confederate Railroad will hit the stage at 9:30 Saturday night. 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

That is music from Olivia Dean, So Easy to Fall in Love. And I love introducing you to a newer artist who kind of came on the scene fast, right? She did perform at the Grammys earlier this year. Then now you know about her. And her music is cool. It's just got a cool vibe about it, kind of jazzy, kind of Norah Jones. That's what we really love about it. Hey, listen, keep it right here for your Monday. I've got some Peter Cetera coming up, BB Rexha, and all the music that you love for a Monday.

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That is Elton John, Dua Lipa, and Cold Heart. I'm Carl Southcott. Hope you enjoyed your weekend. Welcome to a brand new week with Dan Hartman. I can dream about you.

0: Academy Award-winning song from K-pop Demon Hunters. That is Hunter X and Golden. I've got your random happy for the day on this Monday. Actress Elizabeth Olsen is officially a mom. 1 month after announcing her pregnancy, Olsen and her husband Robbie Arnett, they welcomed their first child. Arnett and Olsen met in 2017. They got engaged in July of 2019 after dating for 3 years. The couple later tied the knot in 2020, shortly before the start of the COVID-19 pandemic. Of her five siblings, including Mary-Kate Olsen and Ashley Olsen, Elizabeth is the first to have a child, making the Y2K icons first-time aunts. Congratulations. 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
7: I'm Todd Stapleton, WPMB Weather. 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For today, mostly sunny with a high of 82. Tonight, partly cloudy, low 63. For tomorrow, Tuesday, sunny, the high 84. She'll say yes when you surprise her with a gorgeous ring from Weber's Jewelry. 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

You know, it seems Taylor Swift got a major hairstyle change. I mean, she's got this way shorter hairstyle. It's not a short haircut. I mean, she's had extremely long hair for a while now, but it's significantly shorter, and she looks good. Well, Taylor always looks good. It's Taylor, and I knew it. I knew you.

0: That is REO Speedwagon, a hit for REO Speedwagon that I always thought was one of those stereotypical, one of a short list I had of songs that really personified the rock and roll power ballads that were so powerful back in the day. Can't fight this feeling anymore.
1: Here's the deal. The government is over $38 trillion in debt, which means the IRS isn't slowing down. And the tax code is complex and unforgiving. So it's not surprising if you're one of the millions of Americans that owe back taxes to the IRS. 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
3: 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Matt Poss from 5 to 7 on Friday. The Lemon Brothers from 7 to 10 on Friday. And Saturday, they will have the Jamaican Cowboy from 2 to 4, Backroad Boogie from 6 to 9, and then Confederate Railroad at 9:30. 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
1: This is severe weather season. 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
3: 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God Bless America and National Anthem performances will be at 5 as well, along with a raffle drawing. Back Road Boogie performs from 6 to 9 and Confederate Railroad at 9:30. 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

That is Journey and Don't Stop Believin'. Not only their signature hit song, that one, widely considered to be that, but also a sports anthem for decades for a lot of sports teams throughout the country. The San Francisco Giants, Chicago White Sox, Detroit Red Wings, among many others. It's Alex Warren and Ordinary.

fade eventually. So if our time is running out, day after day, we'll make the mundane a masterpiece. Oh my, my, oh my, my love, I take one look at you, you're taking me out.

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0: That is Justin Bieber and the Kid Laroi and Stay. Today, a big birthday for the Kid Laroi. He turns all of 23. And for the life of me, I can't even remember what I did on my 23rd birthday. I'm sure I enjoyed myself, and I'm sure he will too. Happy birthday, the Kid Laroi. The X-Men cast has been revealed. The Marvel Cinematic Universe movie will hit theaters on May 5th of 2028. The movie's mutants will include Kit Connor as Cyclops, Indy Navarrete as Rogue, Christopher Abbott as Professor Xavier, Samara Weaving as Emma Frost, Maya Boyd as Storm, and Sadie Sink is going to play Jean Grey. Adam Driver will play Nathaniel Milbury, better known as supervillain Mr. Sinister, coming in 2028. The NFL is back. NFL kickoff, presented by YouTube TV, is Wednesday, September 9th on NBC. See the full Week 1 schedule at watch.nfl.com.
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3: I'm Todd Stapleton, WPMB Weather. 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For today, mostly sunny with a high of 82. Tonight, partly cloudy, low 63. For tomorrow, Tuesday, sunny, the high 84. She'll say yes when you surprise her with a gorgeous ring from Weber's Jewelry. 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On Friday, Matt Posse from 5 to 7, Lemon Brothers from 7 to 10. On Saturday, the Jamaican Cowboy from 2 to 4, then Backroad Boogie from 6 to 9, Confederate Railroad at 9:30. 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

0: It's George Michael, a hit song from George Michael with a kind of a haunting vibe to it. It's Father Figure.
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0: 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Matt Poss from 5 to 7 on Friday. The Lemon Brothers from 7 to 10 on Friday. And Saturday, they will have the Jamaican Cowboy from 2 to 4, Backroad Boogie from 6 to 9, and then Confederate Railroad at 9:30. 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

That is Pat Benatar. Hit me with your best shot. I'm Carl Southcott, wishing a happy birthday on this Monday to the Kid Laroi. He turns the venerable age of 23 today. Actor Austin Butler, actor Sean Penn, actor Donnie Wahlberg, singer Belinda Carlisle. If it's your birthday, have a happy one, all right? It's Jimmy Cliff, and I can see clearly now.

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0: That is Taylor Swift and the Fate of Ophelia. It is that time, time for the hash for today. It is Monday. We're going to take a look right now at the weekend box office numbers. Yet again, Spider-Man rules the Cineplexes. Spider-Man Brand New Day was the number one movie in theaters this last weekend. In a distant second place, The Odyssey remains very popular. The sci-fi thriller, The End of Oak Street, Paw Patrol, the Dino movie, and Cat's Eye Wild Hearts round out the top five movies of the weekend. 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
4: I'm Todd Stapleton, WPMB Weather. 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For today, mostly sunny with a high of 82. Tonight, partly cloudy, low 63. For tomorrow, Tuesday, sunny, the high 84. She'll say yes when you surprise her with a gorgeous ring from Weber's Jewelry. 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
6: This is severe weather season. Severe thunderstorms and tornadoes can develop rapidly. 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We'll bring you the latest forecasts from the National Weather Service and current radar reports. 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
0: Here's Somber and a hit song about what happens when lines get blurred, when you go from friends to lovers, and then you really want to go back to friends. It's Somber and Back to Friends.

0: really nice to hear the original version of that. A couple of years ago, Luke Combs did so well and really introduced a whole new generation to the music of Tracy Chapman with his update of Fast Car. That one, the OG Tracy Chapman.
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8: 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Matt Poss from 5 to 7 on Friday. The Lemon Brothers from 7 to 10 on Friday. 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Coming up on Saturday evening will be the Cakewalk at 5. God Bless America National Anthem performances will be at 5 as well, along with a raffle drawing. Backroad Boogie performs from 6 to 9 and Confederate Railroad at 9:30. 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

hit movie song back from one of the original Rocky movies, Rocky III, the one with Mr. T, that's Eye of the Tiger. I'm Carl Southcott with Olivia Dean and Man I Need.

0: That is Uncle Cracker and Drift Away. NBC is taking The Voice to the stars next year. The network has announced that production has officially begun on The Voice Celebrity. It's a new edition of the long-running singing competition that trades aspiring artists for an all-star cast of famous faces. The special season is set to premiere in 2027 with Kiki Palmer stepping in as host and Joe Jonas making his debut as a coach alongside returning coaches Queen Latifah and Riley Green. Unlike the flagship series, which spotlights undiscovered vocal talent, The Voice Celebrity will feature contestants already known to audiences from across entertainment and sports, actors, musicians, influencers, athletes, comedians, and reality TV stars will all compete for the title of the franchise's first celebrity champion. 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
2: I'm Todd Stapleton, WPMB Weather. It's brought to you by Weber's Jewelry in Titopolis. For tonight, we'll see partly cloudy skies with a low of 63. For tomorrow, Tuesday, sunny with a high of 84. She'll say yes when you surprise her with a gorgeous ring from Weber's Jewelry. When your heart is sure, be sure to go to Weber's Jewelry on Main Street in Titopolis. It's the 51st annual St. Peter Prairie Days coming up this Friday and Saturday. On Friday, it will be Food Truck Friday at 5 p.m. and the Beer Garden opens at that time. Matt Posse Band will perform from 5 to 7 p.m. Sand Volleyball Tournament will get underway. And then from 7 to 10 p.m. on Friday will be the Lemon Brothers. 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

0: I don't know if that's historically just generally regarded by the masses as one of the great feel-good songs, but it's always done that for me. Hootie and the Blowfish and I Only Want to Be With You.
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6: 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Coming up on Friday at Charter's Patio in downtown Vandalia, they will have Short Mist performing from 11:30 to 1. 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Matt Poss from 5 to 7 on Friday. The Lemon Brothers from 7 to 10 on Friday. And Saturday, they will have the Jamaican Cowboy from 2 to 4, Backroad Boogie from 6 to 9, and then Confederate Railroad at 9:30. That's at St. Peter Prairie Days. 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
2: It's time for the 51st annual St. Peter Prairie Days, coming up Friday and Saturday at St. Peter City Park. 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Backbone Boogie from 6 to 9. And Confederate Railroad will hit the stage at 9:30 Saturday night. 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
5: I'm Todd Stapleton, WPMB Weather. 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For tonight, we'll see partly cloudy skies with a low of 63. For tomorrow, Tuesday, sunny with a high of 84. She'll say yes when you surprise her with a gorgeous ring from Weber's Jewelry. When your heart is sure, be sure to go to Weber's Jewelry on Main Street in Titopolis.
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0: Well, if you want to call this a big hit for Ella Langley, it's definitely an understatement. A song that's been on the Billboard Hot 100 charts for 42 weeks, 17 of those weeks at number one, currently holding a number one on those charts. It's Choosin' Texas.

0: That is Daughtry and Holm. 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
9: 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The Lemon Brothers from 7 to 10 on Friday. 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